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4: Kia ora nā tahi karaka te wā, ruanga haurei toi ana, happy Tuesday. Got some Mariah the Scientist coming up. Rani apre hamabi, here's Dietrich, slow it down. You're on Tahu.

0: Lava, that was Stefano Waiparaida with Hawaiki Ho. If I Can, now we've got Hope with Pumo Savage Moonshine featuring Akon. After the break, don't go anywhere, you're on Tahu.
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2: 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The

What's good, there's Bruno Mars of Dance with me, Kotekupu Otera, the word of the day. Hearing inspiration, motivation, spark that drives you forward, you know? Beautiful word. 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We've got some T-Pain, your boy Honeoth, All These Nights, featuring Rory Noble, Groove Theory, but here's Jack's project with Kataria. You want to?

0: What's good? There's T-Pain and Buy You a Drink. We're coming up to 2 o'clock. It's a beautiful day here in Christchurch. Very hot. Hey, sun's out. Blue skies. 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Get in the shun. I'll be back after the break. The beat of the South.
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Everyone, one more hour. 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What a day today, man. 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Hot. Beautiful weather. Hey, we don't get many of these days, so get amongst it here. We've got some of the nudge in Troy, Kingi, Fiji. But here's Te

Welcome back. That was Fiji of Lonely Days. Love the song featuring Jay Boog. Coming up, we've got Big Mountain, Sons of Zion, Just the Way. Shout out to my brothers, Riapo and Matt. But here's Lenaji and Troy Kingi with Heorite. One time.

0: Malo Lava, that was Big Mountain of Baby I Love Your Way. You're on Tahu FM. After the break, we've got Sun and Water, Kerala. But here's Miguel, Sure Thing. You're on Tahu, the beat of the South.
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2: Ka kati te rehita. 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

not I. How good, one of my favourite reggae bands right now is going on tour here in New Zealand, Still Burning album tour. Hey, starts off in Invercargill, Christchurch, Wellington, Tauranga, hey, from October 23rd all the way to the November 21st. Follow Sun and Water on Instagram for more details. Christchurch, man, here, the Assembly, October 24th, go get your ticket. I think there's still a few tickets available. If not, man, hey, find a way to get one, because they're good, man. We've got some 660 TLC, but here is the Brothers, Sons, and Water with Get Up. Shout out to the Brothers, man. Diamond, we on. You're on Tahoo!

0: Tahu FM, that was 660 of Kia Mauki Tōukai Pō to finish. Te rā, we've got House of Shem, Maximilian Mallow Downs, but here's Natural Itsies of Picture on the Wall. You're on Tahu, the beat of the South.
1: Mr. Rasta. Yes, I am, Jalil. And you have a picture of His Majesty Dread. Yes, I am, Jai is within I.

0: He te whānau, Nohoanga bookings are now open. 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
6: O tautahi Christchurch, pack the rain jacket and hoodie tomorrow, cuzzies. We have rain and a high of 13. Kaikoura, 21 hour pōpō. Not a bad day, but keep one eye on the sky and the other on the washing line. Kaikoura, it's a damp one for you, cuzzies, with rain easing later and a high of 16. Basically, standard West Coast customer service. Timaru cools right down with rain and a high of 11. Someone's turned the South Canterbury thermostat off at least. Otiputs Dunedin, you're looking wet too with a high of 12. Great weather for staying under a blanket and pretending you're busy. Waihopai Avocargo, cloudy, cool with a high of 11. Southland doing Southland things. Kore te motopai huerere.
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6: Kia ora kia ora Māori, ora.

Also coming up on the show, your second chance to go into the draw for those Black Fern double passes. Cutatex is coming up, so keep an ear out, all right? Ane Kalani Rao Ko Ashamete Wai to Shoulda Never on

or babysitting the neighbor's tamariki? What was your first job and how much did you get paid? Tuku text mai ki toru waru iwa. Kia hato, tūranga mahi tuatahi a ehia te utu. Coming up next, I'll share my first job story with you and we'll find out who was working the hardest for the smallest pay packet. Ane, a Fuji's mutu oia te ready or not, tahu.

WFM Patea Māori Club, Mete Waiata Poie. Oh, where? The texts and messages are rolling in about your first jobs. Mine was actually when I was 14 years old, working at a Oscar program at Hatopani, St. Albans Primary School. Oscar was a holiday program. And so, I got the job through my reo Māori teacher at the time, Fire Sally Unwin. Shout outs to her for giving me my first opportunity in the workforce. And I got paid $100 a week. And pono, I thought I was rolling, eh? I thought I was absolutely loaded. I was already spending the money in my head before I even got paid, man. 14 years old, you know, $100. Seems some money for a 14-year-old, especially back in those days. Coolest part, though, was, like, hanging out with the kids, playing games, doing fun activities every day. It never really felt like work, you know? And I remember there was this Japanese kid in the program, too. And I used to get him to teach me Japanese because I had a Japanese friend at high school and I wanted to surprise her by speaking a bit of her reo, you know? And looking back, it's probably where my love languages and connecting with different cultures started, you know? So I want to hear from you. What was your first job?

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to find out. It's time for today's kupu o te rā. Today's kupu is futuporo. That's the Māori word for rugby, futuporo. And with the Māori Black Ferns taking on France right here in Ōtautahi on October the 31st, we got double passes up for grabs for three lucky winners. We got three double passes to give away. Here's what you need to do. Text your name and the kupu futuporo to 389. That's it.

Wata, time to clear, clean, and declutter. Basically, it's the universe gently tapping you on the shoulder and saying, sis, have you seen the state of your car lately? Because Hoata is all about creating space, okay? Clear out that overflowing inbox, that mystery drawer in the kitchen, or that bag of clothes you've been meaning to take to the op shop since Matariki Man. And let's be honest, some of us have receipts in our cars older than our tamariki. Chuck them out, whānau. Get rid of them already, okay? Maybe today is the day you finally throw out that takeaway container.

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Anei te kiwa ho te rā. Ko taua āhua tonu. 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

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Same old story, whānau. Mai Moa Music featuring Lion Reds with Huro. 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
6: Kia ora, kia ora, Māori ora. 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
2: Matariki.
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2: Yeah, yeah, this is Savage from Decepticons representing Dawn Reid, giving it up for Tahu FM, Christchurch's finest. What?

FM, Chris Brown, Mete Wai Te Obvious. This week is Mental Health Awareness Week, Kazis, and the official whakatauki is ko au, ko koe, ko koe, ko au, because this year's theme is belonging matters, okay? Belonging to a community, belonging to a whānau, belonging to a friend group chat matters. It's all about whakawhanaungatanga and connections for this year's Mental Health Awareness Week, which is this week. So coming up, kai au e tahi kōrero, hei whakahihi ko I te ngākau, hei kai mo te peanutsi, and hopefully, if you've been feeling a bit low today, it'll help you raise your frequency and put a little love in your heart. That's coming up next. Here's the Uncles with Garage Party to get those vibes.

0: Cause if him Paul Malian the Whalers me to word I shot the sheriff. 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Ah ta fakarungo mai.
1: A lot of people can give up. It's easy to give up. It's the easiest thing in the world to do. All right, man, I'm done. I ain't going. Oh, yeah. I ain't gonna keep going.
2: Yeah,
1: I don't feel like going to work. It's very easy. But what's hard is going, yo, yesterday I got nothing from working as hard as I could. Nothing happened from that. I'm going to do the same thing again today, but I'm going to try to go harder. That's the hardest thing in the world. To get up every day and give 100% and be in the same position that you were each day, but mentally know that you're trying and trying and trying. That's a real grind.
0: So never give up, Fano. Keep going.

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6: 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We're keeping it real, keeping it authentic. Kaue ware ware hoki. This week is Mental Health Awareness Week. So I want you to check in on

FM, he rame te waeta unuhia. 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What was the first job you ever had and how much money did you make? We've been getting some messages come through on our posts, on our socials.

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Linda May commented on our post, my first job was an office admin account assistant and I was paid 10 bucks an hour, lol. I got paid monthly, so felt rich as for a week and then was left broke and bludging off Nana and Granddad for the other three. Emire Leachman Rowe says, busking! Te arani huia, pack and save, $11 per hour. Dang! Marewa Pita Mahoita, I was a dishwasher and got 10 bucks an hour in cash. My auntie Darlene, ooh, I love this. My first paid job, 10 years old, cleaning for 2 hours on a Saturday afternoon, 20 bucks cash in hand. For

clothes. Loved my first job. Loved that. Cousin Stefano took her to I did a paper run. It was maybe 13, 15 bucks for the whole run. Holy hecka. Tadina Cummings, pack and save, like $7 an hour. It was slave labor. $7 an hour. Oh, nah. I could never. Kazi Tira Wahine Kura Hawk, dish gal at Beach House at 13. And first pay went on ingredients for Oreo cheesecake. Love it, cousin. Taryn Ryan, telemarketer. Oh, yeah, the good old telemarketer jobs, eh? Lasted 2 days, then kamikaze clothing at Dressmart. Started on $9 an hour. Holy hecka. Love it. So keep the comments coming through, Fando. Let us know what was your first job. Comment on the post or text through to 389. Here's Blast on Overrated on Tahu.

Tohi FM, Israel Star, Meta Words Do For Love. Okay, today's Kupu o Te Ra. If you want to enter into the draw to win one of three double passes to go see the Black Ferns live versus France on the 31st of October here in Ōtautahi.

in the draw for the Black Ferns vs France game double pass on the 31st of October. Okay, coming up after the break, Sun and Water, Drop It Down. YG Marley Fire.

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YG Marley me te Word to Fire. Okay, o tautahi, he kaupapa whakahirahira kai te haere. If you are wanting a bit of whakawhanaungatanga, you want to have a good time, have some laughs, do a free activity in the weekends, I have the kaupapa for you. Coming up next, I'm going to let you know all about this kaupapa, Hauora, Hikoi for Hauora. Yes, that's what it's called. Hikoi for Hauora. All the deets and information about this kaupapa.

Bubba. It's a kaupapa all about moving your tinana, getting outside and getting, you know, your endorphining, bit of whakawhanaunga tanga, and enjoying the outdoors together with some beautiful vibes and beautiful views. So I want you to jump up on Facebook, and I want you to follow the Facebook page Hikoi for Hauora. That's the number 4. Hikoi for Hauora. Jump up on the page,

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Tahu FM, Missy Elliott, J. Cole, Nobody's Perfect, anei te kiwaha. So, today's kiwaha is ko taua ahua tonu. 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

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Ko tau ahua tonu. Or when the boss says, this will only take 5 minutes. And half an hour later, you're still sitting there wondering, what is this hui about? Ko tau ahua tonu. So if someone's doing exactly what they always do, hit them with today's kiwaha. Ko tau ahua tonu. That's your kiwaha o te rā on Tahu FM with your girl Po. And they are Kendrick.

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So, after the pie order fun run and walk on Saturday, I got home feeling all responsible and healthy, right? 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My mate was already there waiting for me, and I'm running around the house, right, looking for my car keys, check the bench, check my bag, check the couch cushions even, check places that absolutely made no sense at all, nothing. 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

this horrible little clink, clink, clink coming from inside the machine. 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But luckily, you know who did save the day? It was my mum, because she

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Next day, right, I was dreading the bill though, because I'm thinking, surely this is going to cost me like a few hundred bucks to get fixed. 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The cost? Here it is, the drum roll please. $69! $69, whānau. I've never been so happy to hand over money in my life. Straight up, the key works, the car works, and I've learned probably absolutely nothing, because let's be honest, ko tau ahua tonu. It's such a po thing to do.

Limited words, mood. Today's kupuotera is futuporo. So text your name and the word futuporo to 389 right now if you want to go into the draw to win a double pass to go see the Black Ferns play France on the 31st of October here in Ototahi. We have three double passes to give away. So text futuporo and your name to 389. You'll go into the draw to win one of three double passes to go see the Black Ferns versus France 31st of October. Winners will be announced next Friday. Now, coming up after the break, Stan, welcome to Word to Kāinga.

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That's another day done and dusted. 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

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Take a little time for yourself as well. Tomorrow's Maramataka, Kawe Ware Ware or Ua Nuku. Bring that energy. Get stuck into those jobs you've been putting off. And if all else fails, at least move the to-do list to a different spot so it looks like you started, okay? 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Ko pau tēnei, signing out. 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
2: Hoia nei ngā rongorongo kōrero o tēnei haora.
3: In this update, National's Christopher Luxon and Labour's Chris Hipkins are neck and neck in tonight's One News Varian poll. The party leaders are each on 20% as preferred Prime Minister. Emily Ansell has more.
4: Both major parties sit on 28%, with National falling 1 point and Labour remaining steady. The Greens are down a point to 15%. Both ACT and New Zealand First sit at 10%, while Opportunity could become kingmaker, rising 1 to 8%. 12% said they didn't know or refuse to answer on how they'll vote.
3: Labour's leader says it's embarrassing our country's one of only two abstaining from voting for international cooperation in future pandemics. 153 countries voted in favour of the UN's political declaration on pandemic prevention, preparedness and response. Argentina, Israel and the US voted against it, and New Zealand and Paraguay abstained. Chris Hipkins says it's a bad look.
5: Frankly, I am astounded that New Zealand has shown such cowardice. This is yet another example of Christopher Luxon letting Winston Peters embrace conspiracy theories.
3: A union's blaming government cuts for our 24/7 earthquake monitoring centre shutting for hours twice within days. PSA National Secretary Fleur Fitzsimmons says they warned this would happen when cuts were announced at Earth Sciences NZ.
6: There's a risk to New Zealanders' ability to get quick and accurate information about earthquakes and tsunamis. The government's basic job is to keep Kiwis safe, and they're failing.
3: Police have launched an investigation into a woman's death last night, hit by a vehicle on Auckland's North Shore. She died in hospital soon after being hit at the intersection of Tristram Ave and Wairau Road about 6:30. Police aren't seeking anyone, but would like to see any dash cam footage and hear from witnesses. That's news. In sport, Kalyn Ponga and Dane Gagai have been named to start on debut for the Kiwis in their Rugby League World Cup opener against Australia. The Kangaroos have opted for Reece Walsh at fullback and Mitch Moses at halfback ahead of James Tedesco and Sam Walker. Shock news involving Australian cross code star Mark Nawanga Itawase. The Daily Telegraph are reporting the 26-year-old, fresh off winning a premiership in League's NRL with the Roosters, is considering a switch to Fiji for next year's Rugby World Cup. To game two of Major League Baseball's National League Championship Series on ESPN.
7: 2-2 to Rojas.

0: Brewers pitchers holding the star-studded Los Angeles Dodgers to just three hits in a 7-4 victory. Two Milwaukee wins from the remaining five matches sends them to the World Series for the first time since 1982. That's sport. I'm Stuart Willie.
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3: Oh, coming. Oh, wait, where's the kai? 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
2: Kau?
3: Well, the hui hasn't started yet.
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0: Wait,

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3: In this update, tax policy has dominated the start of tonight's One News Kingmakers debate. ACT, New Zealand First, the Greens, Te Pāti Māori and Opportunity are going head-to-head. The Opportunity Party's land value tax and universal basic income idea were under the spotlight. Leader Kule Wong fielded a question about why millionaires would get a payment.
4: Well, that millionaire is also very likely to own land and probably quite expensive land. So they will be paying their fair share of tax through the land tax.
3: Te Pāti Māori co-leader Rāwiri Waititi said he was still weighing up whether he could work with Opportunity, but his party's tax regime wouldn't have that problem.
5: Not those who don't need the hand up. We don't need millionaires or billionaires getting any extra money.
3: Green Party co-leader Chloe Swarbrick touted her wealth tax and said it wasn't a novel idea.
6: This is exactly what was costed under the former Labour-led government with David Parker and Grant Robertson.
3: The blame game continues over Saturday night's train delays at Eden Park that left fans frustrated. It's prompted the stadium to call for infrastructure upgrades. Auckland Mayor Wayne Brown says that's inappropriate and misses the real issue. He's blaming Eden Park contractors for closing a level crossing too late, so trains couldn't be positioned in time. Christchurch's mayor acknowledges the city's faced a run of violent crime, but says there's no need for community concern. Two people were allegedly murdered and two others seriously injured in Phillipstown on Saturday. The body of missing 21-year-old Braden Hepworth was found last week, and a woman died at a Purchase Street home the week before. Phil Major says he hopes this is the peak of a blip, and he knows police are on top of things.
7: No matter where it is, who it is, or what it is, it's so sad, and it affects the people surrounding where things like this have happened. My hearts go out to them.
3: Police in South Korea say eight people have been hurt in a supermarket stabbing just outside of Seoul. Local media report a man in his 60s has been arrested. That's news. In sport, Dane Gagai will become the oldest debutant in Kiwis history when he joins fellow uncapped squad member Kalen Ponga in the starting side for their Rugby League World Cup opener against Australia. 36-year-old Gagai has been named at centre, while Knights teammate Ponga is picked at fullback for Thursday night's match in Sydney. Stephen Fleming believes the current New Zealand influence within England cricket comes from the Black Caps proving they can do more with less. Fleming has succeeded Brendan McCullum as test coach, starting with a series away against world champion South Africa this summer. He believes the England powers that be want to tap into a particular mentality.
8: Well, I was a bit conscious about another Kiwi following a Kiwi. It's quite a strong New Zealand influence, but that's testament to the way that our cricket team has played and the fact that we have to think outside the square a little bit. So the innovation.
3: That's sport. I'm Stuart Willey.
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2: Hoia nei ngā rongorongo kōrero o tēnei haora.
3: In this update, energy and climate issues prompted disagreements among the minor parties in tonight's One News leaders debate. It was pointed out that the Greens, New Zealand First and Te Pāti Māori all plan to spend $1 billion on energy policies. NZ First Leader Winston Peters says his billion would be used to search for oil and gas and then reinvest it.
4: To the moment we have known that we've got these resources, you can guess what our future sovereign fund will look like. It'll be huge.
3: Green Party co-leader Chloe Swarbrick says her solar policy would scorch people's annual power bills.
5: That will reduce household power bills by a conservative estimate of $1,500.
3: ACT leader David Seymour says he's keen to change up New Zealand's international climate commitments.
6: Paris has to change or we have to leave.
3: A warning, closures at the country's 24/7 earthquake monitoring centre could lead to potential tragedy. The PSA says GeoNet's geohazard monitoring was suspended last night and on Friday night. National Secretary Fleur Fitzsimmons says there shouldn't be delays in releasing information to people about earthquakes.
7: Well, we've had two outages in 5 days. More will occur unless this government restores funding to Earth Sciences.
3: Earth Sciences NZ says experts remained on call during the closures. Air New Zealand's applying to expand its codeshare agreement with Virgin Australia when its deal with Qantas expires in April. The application suggests it'll spark a competitive response from Qantas, benefiting consumers. But Forsyth Barr head of research, Andrew Bowley, says he doubts fares will come down.
8: Pricing broadly in an aviation sense is really driven by supply and demand, with airlines in particular using supply as a means to manage pricing, particularly in a high fuel price environment.
3: That's news. In sport, an impressive human feat from Olympic long-distance runner Camille French. She's won the Melbourne Marathon 11 months after giving birth to her second child. French managed to return to training about 3 months postpartum while juggling family life. She says she was set on beating her 18-month turnaround to racing from baby number one.
9: I struggled for a while to get back training and just like with my new routine was like obviously a lack of sleep and things like that. But then once it starts to click, I find it, I can kind of like improve really, really quickly.
3: Media across the Tasman are reporting Australian cross code star Mark Nwanganita Wase is considering a switch to Fiji or Italy for next year's Rugby World Cup. The Kangaroos will reportedly leave Roosters duo James Tedesco and Sam Walker out for Thursday's Rugby League World Cup opener against the Kiwis. That's sport. I'm Stuart Willey.
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3: In this update, disagreement on whether diversity or unity should be the value our country chases. ACT, New Zealand First, the Greens, Te Pāti Māori and Opportunity took part in tonight's One News multi-party debate. NZ First's Winston Peters set a cat amongst the pigeons when he was the only leader not to agree that diversity is a good thing.
4: We're trying to build a culture called New Zealand or Kiwiana.
5: And every time you get diversity,
4: you get the exact opposite.
3: But Opportunity's Kule Wong disagreed.
5: This is really dangerous rhetoric that doesn't belong.
3: The Greens' Chloe Swarbrick said she disagreed with Peters on what unity meant.
6: Unity does not require us to be the same. It just requires New Zealanders to be able to look each other in the eye and to come to some common sense agreement on basic things that we are willing to fight for.
3: It comes as the latest poll shows

0: Snow and heavy rain will follow today's balmy conditions. Temperatures earlier reached the mid-20s in Christchurch, Blenheim and Timaru, but Met Service is warning a cold front and heavy rains expected tonight. That's news. In sport, shock news involving Australian cross-code star Mark Nwanganitawase. Australian news outlets are reporting the 26-year-old, fresh off winning a premiership in League's NRL with the Roosters, is considering a switch to Fiji for next year's Rugby World Cup. His agent says he won't be travelling with the Wallabies on their upcoming Nations Championship tour of the UK and remains open to all options regarding his international future. To the opening game of Major League Baseball's American League Championship Series on ESPN.
1: Yandy Diaz off the end of the bat. This should do it. How about the Guardians coming in hot? And they find a way in Game 1 of this Championship Series. Four consecutive wins in the postseason.
0: Cleveland have beaten Tampa Bay 7-3 to start the best of seven series. The Guardians erased a 2-0 deficit through five innings, scoring all seven of their runs across the last four innings. That's sport. I'm Stuart Willey.

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It's Big Mareko representing Decepticons. 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

0: Kia ora, it's your boy Hone. 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Yo antahu.
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2: Oia nei ngā rongorongo kōrero o tēnei haora.
3: In this update, tax policy was front and centre at tonight's One News multi-party debate. ACT, New Zealand First, the Greens, Te Pāti Māori and Opportunity went head-to-head. The Opportunity Party's land value tax and universal basic income idea were under the spotlight. Leader Kule Wong fielded a question about why millionaires would receive a payment.
4: Well, that millionaire is also very likely to own land and probably quite expensive land. So they will be...

0: we're trying to deal with the symptom being the, you know, juveniles often in cars. And if we actually got to dealing with the cause about why they're offending in such a nature, what would be the demand for helicopters?
1: Could Air New Zealand's proposal to make a deal with Virgin Australia in the codeshare world be a better fit than Qantas? If approved by the Transport Minister, Virgin would become our national carrier's main connectivity partner in Australia. Air New Zealand's deal with Qantas ends in April. Forsyth Barr Research Head Andy Bowley says that was never the right match.
2: The relationship with Virgin that Air New Zealand had prior to 2018, when that was dumped and Qantas was taken on, it was kind of a much more natural alliance.
1: That's news. In sport, Newcastle duo Kalyn Ponga and Dane Gagai have both been named to start on debut for the Kiwis in the opening match of the Rugby League World Cup. Ponga has been selected at fullback and 36-year-old Gagai at centre to play Australia in Sydney on Thursday, the latter set to become the oldest debutant in Kiwis history. Three-time Olympic windsurfing medalist Barbara Kendall is outlining the meaning of daughter Amy Bright's under-23 windfoiling world title. The 20-year-old's triumph added to a pair of significant runner-up finishes at the Senior European Championships in May and Olympic Classes Regatta in July. Kendall says winning international events is crucial, building towards windfoiling's second Olympic appearance at the 2028 Games.
3: To be in contending for a medal in Los Angeles, you need to know how to compete under pressure. And handling that uncomfortable pressure and stress is the gold. Because when you get to the Olympic Games, you can't emulate that.
1: That's sport. I'm Stuart Willey. The WFM.

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12: Me and Fish actually had a video meeting with Ari earlier in the year and asked for some advice on how they handle their World Cups and their pressure, and he gave some good nuggets there.
11: Mea nei tētahi kupu āwhina i whakareri iho.
12: Preparation prepares you for the pressure, and I think that's what we've been doing all week. We're preparing well in every scenario, and if something happens we'll be ready.
11: Nā, i te kēmu tuatahi o te terenga Bledisloe i kite i rongo hoki te whakatinanatanga o aua kupu tonu e te kapa o pango.
12: We watched that game in the team room. They were pretty clinical, and hoping we could do the same thing this week.
11: Ka pakanga te kapa kiwi ki te kapa o Ahitereiria, hei te pō te taite. Te kapa toa i tūraki a rātou i te whakataetai ipu o te ao i te tau 2022.
12: I think we've got a bit of depth, we've got a bit of mindset. We've beat Australia since then as well, so that'll help us with a bit of our confidence as a team.
11: He oi i roto i ngā tau e whā kua hori kua whana ke te kapa. 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
12: Without looking too far ahead, we understand the importance of this game and the opposition that we're up against.
11: Ko te iwi kiwi e ngunguru nei. 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
16: Aotearoa, we're doing a competition for a school.
17: This is the first kura that won the spot, so we came here to surprise them and actually sing with them live here at the kura.
18: And say how proud we are of this group up here. As we know, they're going to be singing for Stan Walker.
15: Ana I mōhio e nei ākonga o Flatbush i Wikitoria i a rātou te wero, engari kāre rawa rātou i whakaro, ka kuhu mai, a Stan.

0: like, shocked. I didn't know it was him. I thought it was Mr. Lilo, and then he started walking in, and then everyone started shouting.
1: Like, listen to them now. I'll tell you now, we couldn't sing like that when we were kids. But they had notes on notes that were like, it was beautiful.
2: Hei tēnei hatarei eke ai e nei ākonga ki te atamira ki te taha o Stan me tana rāngai puoro tuatini me ngā kaiwai ata tautoko neke atu I te rima te kau ngā tāngata kawhakaki I te atamira.
0: I feel like proud for my school that I'm going out there to represent and to show our respect. A dream come true for all of our teachers and the principal.
3: I will definitely be there as an Uber driver. We'll be taking our school vans out, but just humbled that for our school we've been given this opportunity, and I'm sure knowing that the way our children are, that they're going to go forward and smash it.
2: Neke atu te rua haura te rua o te konohetea Stan, kaore he kaiwaiata whakatūwhera I muiaia ko Stan Noa me tana tira rima te karu.
1: Anybody that's seen me in the past have seen a lot of different things, but they've never seen this. I have never been so scared for a set because it requires the absolute most of me, and it requires more of me than I've ever given at any show ever in my life. And it, like, I'm singing.
2: He wā te atonu ana ngā tīkiti mo te konohete ki te whanganui atara, ā ko te kura o te kausu te rākatū ki tōna taha. 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
2: E hara a Sun and Water I te tuku puka I mi noa. E tahu ke ana rā ua I te ahi. Kia mura mura ai, hei taonga tuku iho.
5: So we got a bit of a sing song and signing for our vinyl and our CDs for our new album Still Burning, which is pretty cool. But yeah, and then just connect with the people.
6: We thought we'd use JB Hi-Fi, our hometown, Hamilton, Te Awa, at the mall, where we always come and eat. We even have our meetings here, I think.
2: Ko tā rāua nā puka I mi tuatahi a Still Burning e tohu ana ka kore tēnei ahi e tīneia, engari ka kaha horapa, karangi whāwhā.
5: For me, I always explain it as like a passing of the torch. So from, you know, Dad's got a lot of history in the industry, and, you know, from the Catch a Fire days, he had a fire and he kind of put that in me, and now he's passing it on, and just kind of a message to tell everyone that, you know, I can carry this on and I can wear the shoes, essentially. Yeah.
2: Kaiwa e mā harahara ka noho tonu a pāpā I a Diamond e whakātu ana ka tāia e ia te kawe I te mura o te ahi.
6: So for me, it's showing me who my son is and how I can guide him at this stage of his life.
5: He's saying that he'll be here for as long as I need him for. That's all I can ask of him.
2: E hara tēnei te puka imi tuatahi a Jamie, ā ahakoa kei te riro a Diamond te urungi, kei te mautonu a Jamie I tōna pōtai pāpā.
6: I'm thankful for the years in Catch a Fire, the years of learning stuff we learnt off each other, because I can pass them on to Diamond and he doesn't listen.
5: I told him off one time and then I thought it was a bad idea anyway.
2: marama ana te kite atu e hara sana mora I te whainua I te ia o te wā. Engari ke te waihanga ke raiwa I tō raiwa a ke ara.
5: Thank you, whānau. Thank you for supporting us. Thank you for being there. And this is one of many, so yeah, strap on, whānau, and come for the ride.
2: Mārena mane, te karere.
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Hata marie te whānau, ngā mihi o te ata kia koutou katoa, and welcome back to another Tai Pari Tai Tumu Request Time on this Wednesday morning, Wednesday the 14th of October. Kei te pihi a koutou e hōma. How are you all feeling on this Wednesday morning? I hope tino pai, tino pai. Please go make yourself a hot drink, come back beside your radio, and get ready for 2 hours of good sounds. My name is Tupine, I will be with you up until 6 o'clock. This morning, I te atanei, playing your request and sending them out to whomever you'd like to send your waiata out to, e hoa. And I will give out our request 9 phone numbers following this next waiata.

7. If you would like to ring using your mobile phone, 07578 2982, and if you are local here in Tauranga Moana, just 578 2982 578 2982. E ho mā, nā reira, please ring in. Why am I? I would love to play your song, your waiata, and also send it out to whomever you'd like to send them out to. E ho mā, pēnei. Yeah, just like these next two coming up, as usual, to get our show started this morning, these two waiata coming up from me to each and every one of you who have joined me this morning here on Taipari Taitimu Ngā Mihi. O te ata kia koutou katoa, a te marie, morena.

Those two whites are there. We're from me, Ganga Teach, and every one of you who have tuned into Tai Pari Tai Timu this morning at the Māori e Morena. At the Māori e Morena Joy, kia ora e hoa. Joy would like to send these first two whaiata Ganga Teach to each and every one of you who have tuned in this morning, listening in this morning as usual. Tuatahi for you this morning, Joy, Herbs with Nuclear Waste. Tuarua, Peter Tosh, Mick Jagger with Keep On Walking. Don't look back.

We're for joy. Mōrena, Joy. And really good to hear that you've just come out of a hospital, and I do hope you get totally better soon, very soon. And I hope you enjoyed your two wires there. Ka pai. Straight after that, Mōrena, Patrick. Kia ora. Patrick also would like to send these two waiata going out to everyone who's listening in. A pai tuatahi for you this morning, Patrick. Blue Darling by Dennis Marsh. Tuarua, Wagon Wheel by Dennis Rucker. By Darius Rucker. Whakarongo mai.

Days too wild today with Paul Patrick. Paul Patrick, getting out to each and every one of you who have tuned in this morning. Morena Patrick, hope you have a lovely day, what? Kapai, Morena Roger. Roger also would like to send these two waiata going out to everyone who's listening in this morning. Tuatahi by Elvis Presley, Peace in the Valley, Tuarua, Don Williams with I Believe in You. Whakarongo mai.

Those two wires there were for Roger. And going out to everyone who's listening in this morning. Hope you enjoyed your wire to Roger. Kia ora. Ka pai I nai nei. I'd like to say morena, Mr. Ika. Kia ora, Mr. Ika. AKA Reg down there in Waitara. So therefore these two Waiata are going out to all his whānau in Waitara. And also out to his brother Michael. Pai tuatahi. It's only make-believe, Conway Twitty, tuarua. For you, Reg, maoli, if I said you had a beautiful tinana.

Phase 2 Waiata there, we're for Mr. Ika, aka Reg, down there in Waitara. So therefore going out to all his whānau in Waitara, and also going out to his brother, Michael. Nō reira, ināne mō, rena Michael. Michael would like to send these next two Waiata out to his usual group. Blue Boy in the Waikato, Fire Maikara, Vian, and his sister-in-law Gina, the Irwin Kohu whānau here in Tauranga Moana. Jamie Cooper, the Komatu and Waitara, Patsy and Johnny, Stephen Chicken Abraham, and his brother Reg. A boy, tuatahi for you this morning, Michael. Who's sorry now? Who's sorry now, Michael? Connie Francis by Connie Francis and Tuarua. Sweet Nothings by Brenda Lee. Whakarongo mai.

0: three nothings.
1: Those two wires are there were for Michael, going out to his usual group, and especially going out to his brother Reg and everyone who's listening in this morning. Boy, inayane. Morena Mata. Mata would like to send these two waiata out to Clark, Korda, Stanley, and also to all her whānau all over the motu and in Australia anō hoki. Tuatahi, Marsha Griffiths with Children of Israel. Tuarua, Hiding Away by Lucy Clark. Kia ora, Mata. Haven't heard from you for a while, but lovely to hear from you, Mata. Kia ora, morena.

those two Waiata there with Four Mata, going out to Clark, Kora, Stanley, and also to all her whānau all over the motu and in Australia, anō hoki. Time here at Taipari Taitumu has just gone on to 5 o'clock, 5 a.m. e hoa mā, no reira, 1 hour to go. I'll just pardon me those phone numbers one more time while I'm here. 0800 82-

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2: In this update, leaders of the minor parties have gone head-to-head on taxes, prisons and would-be coalition talks in last night's TVNZ multi-party debate. The five, starting with David Seymour, face quick-fire questions from moderator Tova O'Brien.
3: Hold a referendum on anything, what is it?
4: Going to a four-year term.
3: Okay, Rawiri Waititi.
5: Trenchy Waitangi.
3: Winston Peters.
6: Going to a four-year term.
3: Kile Wall.
7: We'd make it a citizens' assembly on superannuation.
3: Chloe Swarbrick.
8: Why not a wealth tax?
3: How old should a child be before they get a smartphone?
4: 16.
7: I think that's up to the parents.
8: 16, but also, like, let's have a broader conversation about the tech billionaire's influence on our lives, maybe?
2: Winston Peters revealed he's turned down a knighthood, which sparked a question to the others if they'd do the same.
3: Would everyone here turn down a knighthood out of curiosity?
8: Absolutely. Turn it down?
3: Yeah.
5: Yes. Absolutely.
3: Yeah.
4: Well, I've never thought about it, to be honest. Are you offering one?
2: Before the debate, the latest One News Variant poll was released, showing little movement, but pointing to opportunity taking its place in Parliament. Support for National was down a point to 28%, with Labour steady on the same number. The poll had the Greens on 15%, ACT and New Zealand First both on 10, Opportunity on 8 and Te Pāti Māori on 0.4. And current polling indicates National might not have enough support for Paul Goldsmith to make it on the list if he fails to win the Auckland seat of Epsom. The senior minister has never won the electorate, with David Seymour winning the last four elections for ACT. Goldsmith says Seymour's a good fellow, but it's time Epsom people had a treat and something different. A popular Wellington brewery's had its liquor licence suspended after a police sting. Parrot Dogs Lyle Bay Bar's been ordered to close for 3 days after being caught serving a minor. The bar's manager has also had his certificate suspended for 28 days. That's news.
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10: Mauri ora, we're looking at the weather. Kai kōura o Tautahi me Timaru. He rangi kā puapua, mostly cloudy with a bit of rain. Te kaumāwhitu te pāmahana, 17 is your high. Moiraki me o te puti, ka heki te ua. Te kaumārua te pāmahana, 12 degrees. Waihōpai he rangi kā puapua, te kaumāwhā te pāmahana, 14. And for Hokitika, heavy rain for you today. Te kaumāono te pāmahana, 16 is your high. Koira te huariri o te rānei.
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10: Eke mai ki runga I te waka o Tahu FM. It's a few minutes after 6 o'clock on your rā apa. Kia ora, kia ora. Welcome on into the show with me, Liana. Hanging out with you through till 10 o'clock. Middle of the week, we got this. Kia u ki te kaupapa. Whatever you got going on, stay in it. We'll get through it together. Got you covered up until 10 o'clock. And a bit of inspiration to kick off the rā. Your Morena push is up next. But vibes on vibes to kick off the show is TLC. Waterfalls, turn it up.

TLC Waterfalls, Are Ari Mikey Tahu. Mauri ora e mara, this is Te Ata with Meliana for your Rā Apa, and we are into your Morena Push, something to inspire, encourage, or steer you in the right direction to kick off your Rā. It's actually Mental Health Awareness Week this week, so starting those conversations around mental health, checking in on yourself, your mates, your whānau. I love this quote. No act of kindness, no matter how small, is ever wasted. No act of kindness, no matter how small, is ever wasted. And I think this is a beautiful one to consider this week. Checking in with your mates, maybe doing something nice for someone, even one of your colleagues at mahi. You just never know what someone else is going through. And that little act of kindness, maybe buying them a coffee, saying hello, actually checking in on like, how are you really doing? Do you need any help today? That will mean more than we will ever know. No act of kindness, no matter how small, is ever wasted. You got this today, Eopa. Up next, I have got Te Kupu o Te Rā, but the version where you can go on the draw to win a double pass to head along to the Black Ferns versus France, 31st of October.

Era Fitiora, Tahute Ha, Otiwai Ponamu. What's happening, Ilhua? Nice to have you tuned into Te Ata with Miliana. And good timing from you, because get this, we've got three double passes that we are giving away to Black Ferns vs France, happening in Ōtautahi at Te Kaha One New Zealand Stadium, 31st of October. You, your best mate, could be sitting there watching the Wahine do their thing versus France. How cool will that be? If you've never been to One New Zealand Stadium 2 in Ōtautahi, it's amazing. It is so cool in there. Like, you will have the best time. So what you need to do, whakarongo mai ki Tahu FM, be listening out for the special kupu that we give out and text that into us. There's a different kupu each day, so you can't use yesterday's one for today. So your kupu to get into the draw is Tima. Tima meaning team. T-I with a macron on the I-M-A. Tima, team. That is the kupu that you need to text through to 389. Kowe e wadiwadi, don't forget to chuck your name in the message. And that is it. You will be in the draw to win that double pass to see the Black Ferns versus France, 31st of October. Ngā mihi mahana ki All Blacks experience. These guys have made it possible to have these tickets to give away on Tahu FM. Kia noho tonu mai, coming up, David Dell.

0: running. This is Tahu, the beat of the South. Mauri ora, welcome back to Te Ata. Hope you're having a mean start to your Wednesday, 14th of October today. Kia noho tonu mai e hariaki nei. Coming up next, I'm going to tell you what song reminds me of my childhood. And for you, e hoa, what is it? That song that you're like, man, that takes me back to the days when I grew up listening to it in mum's car on the radio. We'll have a corridor about this coming up next. Don't go anywhere.
1: EM saying expression, figure of speech, vernacular, dialect, argo, style, syntax, phrase, jargon, slang, and kia nei kutu kiwa.
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4: 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Oh, wait, where's the kai? Has it arrived?
3: Kau?
4: Well, the hui hasn't started yet.
2: Kia kurapa, hurry up.
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6: Nau mai ki tēnei kaupapa mō tūhake, he kōrero mō te tangata, mō te mahi, mō te hāpori. I tēnei wā, we'll hear the stories and experiences of those connected to this kaupapa. The Anne Dysart Kahukura Awards, celebrating and acknowledging the people who help shine a light within our communities.
7: As promised, we have our manuhiri that's joining us on air and online this morning, anā ko Candice. Nō mai hara mai e hoa, first of all, tēnā whakamārama atu ki te whānau, e whakarongo ana ko wai koe, no hea koe heaha hoki tō mahi.
8: Mauri ora kia tātou, ko Candice Browning toku ingoa, he uri tēnei no tūhoi. 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
7: Mauri ora kia koe, mauri ora kia tātou. Mihi nui kia koe. Thank you so much for the mahi that you do with the people. The people on the ground, but specifically our rangatahi. And it's the first kaupapa that I want to talk to first. Rangatahi, working with rangatahi, what does that mean to you, working with our rangatahi?
8: Well, working with our rangatahi is an honour. I love working alongside of our rangatahi, and you know, I think that's been a big passion of mine ever since I was a young rangatahi myself. I still consider myself as a rangatahi to this day, but just being in those spaces of wānanga, and being able to be amongst other rangatahi, that for me has been a privilege in itself. And just being able to just meet new rangatahi, be able to hear their kōrero, hear their stories and their haerenga. All of our rangatahi are different, and they all bring something beautiful, and they all bring something different to the tipu. And so for me, our rangatahi are our future. They are the ones that have a lot of knowledge to bring, as well as the gifts that they bring as well. So,
7: I. Atahua, you know, I feel as the years have gone, I'm not relating to rangatahi as strongly as I used to, as I'm getting older and older. And once upon a time, we were all rangatahi, and we understand what that looks like, and te ao huri huri ana piki me ana heke. So mihi ana kia koe, I e rā mahi rangatira. Now, you've been nominated for the Kahukura Award. Shout out to the person that nominated you. How did you feel when you found out you were nominated for this award? And shout out to Etu Whānau.
8: Well, at first I was like, I didn't have any emotions at all when I heard the kōrero come through. I was like, oh, ka whai. But when I got closer to the time of our Kahukura Awards and the time to go down to Pōneke, I was like, oh, heck, that's all hitting now. And I was like, oh, wow, I've really actually been nominated. But I think for myself personally, the award itself was beautiful, and I acknowledge our whānau that had nominated me for that particular award itself. But just for me, I was just like, wow, I was just beyond the moon, I suppose. And I think at the same time too, I was just like, wow, this is really hitting me in terms of the mahi, the recognition for that. So yeah.
7: Not only were you nominated, but you're also a finalist. What did that mean to you to be one of the finalists for the Kahukura Rangatahi Award?
8: Well, for me, well, once again, I felt very privileged, felt very honoured. But at the same time too, I think for me, I was really feeling really like proud in terms of the mahi that I've done alongside of the whānau that I've worked with too, because that tohu itself and that taonga itself wasn't just for myself, but the hapuri that I've walked alongside of, and so also the rangatahi too, because that's a big part of what I do, and I think that was actually in a recognition for them, that taonga itself. So being a finalist for me wasn't just for me, it was for our whānau and our hapuri here in Tūwharetō particularly. So ai.
7: Te poho kere ru ana mātou, o te kāinga nei ki wai mahi, ki tō eke, ki tēnei taumata ike ike. And of course, having a really strong why is very, very important. The why of which you do everything that you do. It's quite nice to wrap up our show and our day with this kōrero, to uplift, especially as we navigate through our wharetapa whā today with our Oranga Tuesday kōrero. He anō, any kupu whakamutunga ki e rai whakarongo ana i tēnei ataki o Taiwa kōrero? Any last words?
8: Well, just want to acknowledge our hapuri, want to acknowledge our iti whānau, rōpū, as well as our te hapuri ora whānau as well. Without those whānau that have walked alongside of me, I wouldn't have been able to receive that taonga that I did, and I bring that back here to Te Wharetō as an acknowledgement to all of them for all of the mahi that they've allowed me to do alongside of them. So ai, tihei wā mauri ora.
7: E te hoa, Candice, e mihi ana kia koe. 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
13: Dirty Swift, man, hit the buckets, man.

Vivian Heartbreak Anniversary on Tahu, the beat of the South. Kia ora e ohua, no maki te apa. This is your Wednesday with me, Liana. Thanks for hanging out. Back in the early 90s, my dad bought a video camera, and when I tell you he did not put that camera down, he literally recorded everything. Just everyday moments that happened in our whare. From when I was a baby through to teenage years, we have got endless amounts of footage of family videos, and they're classic, man. So my whānau, we've been watching through some of these videos, and something popped up when I was 10 years old. I was singing a song, and it reminded me of the waiata that I used to listen to growing up back in the rā. What song reminds you of your childhood is what I want to ask, because for me, and it's going to bring back a few memories for some of you as well, it is this song. Yeah, I get down tonight,

tell me you know this. S Club 7, S Club Party. There's a video of me, 10 years old, with my best friend Abby. I've got an Impulse deodorant can in my hand, using that as a microphone. And we are singing this song, S Club 7 from 1999. Like, come on, that is my childhood. What waiata reminds you of your childhood? I asked my hua mahi this, so I'm going to play out their responses on the way next. It's Stan Walker with Tua. You're on Tahu.

0: Annie Crummer, See What Love Can Do. Hooves on that track. No mai, toi te mai mara te ata with me, Liana. Welcome to your Wednesday morning. Nice to have you here. We're having a kōrero about the waiata that reminds you of your childhood. If you do have a song that brings back all the memories from back in the rā, text it through to 389 with your ingoa in the message. But I asked my hoa mahi this question. What song reminds you of your childhood? Whakarongo mai? Hone, what song reminds you of your childhood?
1: Oh, well, you know, if you didn't know, if you know, you know, but Adi Jar, just every time I'd be asleep, my mum would be playing this out loud, cleaning the house, so, you know, listen. A bit of a banger. And yeah, Watching You by Adi Jar. I've been

0: 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If you know, you know. Bulla.
1: What song reminds you of your childhood?
2: Either Hold Down, Throw Down or It's the Climb by Miley Cyrus, because I was a Hannah Montana girl.
1: Okay, well, that's not much of a throwback, so it's showing how young you are.
2: Yeah, 2000 baby, here we go.
1: What song reminds you of your childhood?
3: I was an 80s kid, so if you're an 80s kid, shout out. This song was... New Kids on the Block.
1: What song reminds you of your childhood?
4: The song that never ends, because we always sung it every time in the car.
1: Sing it for me.
4: This is a song that never ends. It goes on and on, my friends.
2: Some people started singing it,
4: don't know what it was,
2: and just continued singing it forever just because it was a song. Yeah.
1: What song reminds you of your childhood?
5: Oh, there's heaps of songs, but there's one song in particular, and it goes like this.
6: There's nothing to it. I believe I can fly.
1: Sing it now, Picky.
6: I believe I can touch the sky.
5: Yeah, I used to sing the song every day and play Space Jam after school. How good?
1: All right, Poe, tell us what song reminds you of your childhood.
7: Oh my God, this one right here. Now, this is a story all about how my life got flipped, turned upside down, and I'd like to take a minute, just sit right there, and tell you how I became the prince of a town called Bel-Air.

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6: Māori ora, we're looking at the weather. Kai kōura o Tautahi me Timaru. He rangi kā pua pua, mostly cloudy with a bit of rain. Te kaumā whitu te pāmahana, 17 is your high. Moiraki me o te puti, ka heki te ua. Te kaumā rua te pāmahana, 12 degrees. Waihōpai he rangi kā pua pua, te kaumā whā te pāmahana, 14. And for Hokitika, heavy rain for you today. Te kaumā ono te pāmahana, 16 is your high. Koirā te huariri o te rānei.
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6: E te tī, e te tā, no mai. 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It is after 7 o'clock on your rā apa. No mai ki te hōtak te ata ko Liana Aho. 14th of October today and you are here. Whether you are half asleep, halfway through your to-do list or even halfway through your day, I am so glad you have joined me on the show. That's us till 10 o'clock. If you are still half asleep, I've got something to get the brain cranking to kick off your rā. What's the Waiata is coming up next. Kia noho tonu mai, Chris Brown. It's obvious. Turn it up. You're on Tahu.

Kaupo Yora Apa with me, Liana. It is time for What's the Waiata? I'm going to give you three kupu. Out of those three kupu, you have to decipher what song I'm going to play out for you, e haere ake nei, okay? So this is a little bit hard, I know, but it's going to get your roro working to kick off your ra. So the three kupu, are you listening? First one, warrior. A warrior. Your second kupu, emotion. And then a third one, apopo. Warrior, emotion, apopo. What do you reckon the waiata is? Think about a Kiwi band. Think about reggae sort of vibes. Warrior, emotion, apopo. They are your three clues. What's the waiata? I'm going to reveal the answer for you coming up next. Will Smith right now. Getting jiggy with it. You're on Tahu.

Eke mai ki runga I te waka o tahu, mohi koiara te tau o te ate. What's good? Welcome back to Te Ata with me, Liana. Thanks for hanging out this morning. What's the waiata? Let's get your roro working to kick off the ra. I've given you three kupu, and out of those three words, you've got to guess the song. It's as simple as that. Bit of a hard one this morning, I reckon. So your three kupu. Warrior, emotion, aapopo. Warrior, emotion, aapopo. Think of a Kiwi band. Think of reggae music. Any guesses, please, let's go. If you guessed, Soldier Feeling by Tomorrow People. That's the waiata for this morning. You see how we got there, warrior emotion? Aapopo. Here it is, Tomorrow People, Soldier Feeling. But coming up next, some new technology is coming to the NBA next year. I'm going to fill you in.

0: here on Tahu, the beat of the South. Eric Benet, Georgie Porgy. Hoki ora mai mana te ata Koliana Tine. Nice to have you here. The NBA have been trialing this new piece of technology that's going to be a game changer for the referees. It's a tiny microchip with a Bluetooth sensor that is built into the basketball. It will track everything that that basketball does. Movement, spinning, changes in the ball's trajectory. It will be able to tell you things like whether the ball was released before the shot clock buzzer goes off, if the person taking the shot was inside or outside the three-point line. And I think it will be a sense of relief for the referees because, you know, everyone in the crowd's like, ref, their foot was inside the line. And the ref's like, no, I made the call, I'm the referee here. But now they can just be like, well, let's just check with the technology on the basketball. How about you yell at the ball, not at me? Kia ora tonu mai, a chance for you to win a $200 voucher this at Aamere. Let's chuck you in the jaw, coming up next.
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Te whakarongo ki Tahu Destiny's Child Lose My Breath. No mai, tau mai, te ata with me, Liana. Great to be hanging out with you this morning. I have got a $200 road rubber voucher, giving this away rā mere just after 9 o'clock. So if you're keen to get your waka a service, maybe a warrant of fitness, your wheels, they need aligning, road rubber can do that for you. They're based in Ōtautahi. They can fix up your tyres, do the works. Text me right now, 389, with your name in the message and the keyword waka. That is it. You will get in the draw, and I could be hooking you up with that $200 road rubber voucher. This is Amiri. Check them out. Te pai tuku tuku, roadrubbertyres.co.nz. One New Zealand Stadium. It's beautiful. It's amazing. It's great for our city, right? But I tell you this much. It is hot in there. We're going to have a kōrero about this. E haere aki nei. It's Naya with Breathe. You're on Tahu.

0: and they'll rat on you. The family person get rat on you. That's why we gotta be.
1: Bougie's killing me softly on Tahu. Kia ora, kia ora. No make it te ata ko Liana O. Thanks for hanging out this morning. On Sunday, I was at One New Zealand Stadium for the women's rugby final, Canterbury versus Auckland Storm. Canterbury took it out 50-24. What a game, man. It was so good to watch. Yeah, the girls. One thing that I did notice when I was in the stadium was how hot it was. I looked around at everyone else and I was like, are you guys hot? Because I am sweating in here. It was about 20 degrees outside, but inside the stadium, get this, it was 31 degrees. No wonder I was feeling a little bit hot. And everyone noticed this. They have had a kōrero about it and said that it was hot in there due to the 10 misting fans that they cannot use during sporting matches. So it can get a lot cooler in One New Zealand Stadium, but they can't use these fans when there's a game on, which is crazy to me, but they can use them for concerts. So just prepare yourself if you are heading along to that stadium for a game. It's going to be hot in there. If it's hot outside, it's like a glass house in there, so it's going to be even hotter on the inside. Maybe take a fan, a little fan with you. Kia ora tonu mai. Hikoi for Hawara. This is a new kaupapa that is coming up, so I've got to tell you about this on the way next. SWV, it's Downtown. You're on Tahu.

Arari Maiki Tahu, Mauri Ora, Te Ata, Koliana O. Thanks for being here this morning, Ilwha. A new kaupapa is kicking off on the 1st of November in Ōtautahi. It's called Hikoi for Hawara. What you need to do right now is go and follow their social media accounts on Paiahua and Pukamata, Instagram and Facebook, and all the details will be updated on there before each hikoi. It is a whānau-friendly hikoi series bringing together your whānau through movement, connection and kōrero. If you are keen to get outside, if you are keen to connect and move your tinana, this one is definitely for you. It's a beautiful kaupapa to be a part of. Hikoi for Hawara, so it's hikoi, the number 4, and then Hawara. And go and follow those social media accounts and stay tuned for registration and all the details to come. Aradna,

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with Fire. What's happening? Welcome back to Te Ata with me, Liana. Great to have you here this morning. The Black Ferns have their global home series on the 31st of October. Te Kaha, One New Zealand Stadium in Ōtautahi. They are taking on France. It is going to be a massive game. If you're keen to get along, whakarongo mai ki Tahu FM. We have got three double passes that we are giving away. All you got to do is listen out for the special kupu that we're giving away each day. New word each day as well. And that will be your entry into the draw. So for this morning, if you're keen to get in the draw, all you got to do is text me on 389 with Te Kupu O Te Rā, Tima. Tima is your Kupu I Te Rā nei, Tima, which is the Kupu Māori for team. Text it through to 389 Kowa e Wariwari. Don't forget to include your name in the message as well. A big mihi going out to All Blacks Experience for making this possible. Kia noho tonu mai. Literally, if you are a Star Wars fan, you might need to sit down for this because something is going up for sale. I'm going to tell you about it up next. 6:60, someone to be around.

Tahuti on Tahuti Ha o te Waipounamu. Mauri ora, welcome back to Te Ata with me, Liana. Star Wars fans, you might need to take a seat for this one. On the 12th of November, Darth Vader's actual lightsaber is going up for auction. This is the one that he used in The Empire Strikes Back, and it was used in the iconic duel between Luke Skywalker and Darth Vader. Now, I'm about to ruin the movie for you if you haven't seen it. You've had plenty of time to watch it, though, where Darth Vader says, "I am your father." That lightsaber apparently being sold at auction for $1 million, which works out to be $1.8 million New Zealand. But do you know what I reckon? I reckon it's going to sell for more because I know Star Wars fans. I'm not one myself, I'll be honest with you, and I might get some hate for that. But I grew up with this kid in my school who was completely obsessed with Star Wars. And you guys are on a different level. So I reckon someone's just going to keep bidding and bidding for it, and just like money won't be an issue in this at this point. Darth Vader's actual lightsaber from The Empire Strikes Back, it was also used in Return of the Jedi, is up for sale 12th of November. You're welcome. Kia ora tonu mai, one small whakaaro for Mental Health Awareness Week. For today, we'll get into that coming up next. Right now, Bob Marley and the Wailers, Waiting in Vain. You're on Tahu.

0: Tahu, what's good? Welcome back to Te Ata Kuleana Tēnei. I hope you're feeling the vibes this morning, Ewha. We are in Mental Health Awareness Week in Aotearoa. Belonging matters is the theme for 2026. Our reminder that feeling connected, included, and having people around us is actually really important and helps with our hauora hiningaro. So, he pātai tāku, I have one quick thought and question for you this morning. Who is one person that you can check in on today? Maybe flick them a message, give them a call. I don't know if you only got their email. Flick them an email and ask to catch up with them or just have a quick korero. And it doesn't have to be this big, deep, like, hey, how are you really? But just a, hey, how are you? Can we catch up? Knowing that you've got someone who's checking in on you or just wants to hang out with you is a great feeling. So who is that one person that you can check in on today? MHAW.nz, that is the Mental Health Awareness Week website, and they have amazing resources up there, some stats that you can look at about how people are actually feeling really lonely, especially our kaumātua. So if you've got an elderly neighbour, maybe you can check up on them today. Kia noho tonu mai, the guy that has been giving us the goods for decades when it comes to R&B waiata turns 48 today. I'm going to tell you who coming up next. Kia noho tonu mai.
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0: Napa mai rau mantahu, no mai tauti mai te ata koliana o. Thanks for tuning in this morning, 14th of October. The guy that has been giving us some of the best R&B jams for decades now. 1994 was the year that he released his self-titled debut album when he was just 15 years old.
1: There's always that one person that will always have your heart.
0: It's your boy, Usher Terry Raymond IV. Usher turns 48 years old today. Isn't that wild? 1997 was his big breakthrough when he gave us My Way. Hits like Nice and Slow, You Make Me Wanna. 2004 is when he dropped his album Confessions. Obviously, a massive hit. He has won 8 Grammy Awards. Awards for You Remind Me, You Don't Have to Call, Yeah, and Confessions. He also helped launch Justin Bieber's career. He has been a Super Bowl halftime performer, and he is just him, man. I'm sure you know multiple of his songs. What about this one? As soon as you hear it, eh? Or a bit of this.
2: You remind me of a girl that I once knew.
0: Usher, 48 years old today. Kia ora, hotonu mai, e haere aki nei.

to tell you coming up next. Eddie Grant in the mix with Electric Avenue. Right now, Rania Apirahama, Ayo, you're on Tahu.

down Koyara Love and Affection featuring General Fire. What's good? Welcome back to Te Ata Whiora Upper with me, Liana. Great to be hanging out with you this morning. So tickets for Electric Ave 2027, which is happening February the 26th to the 27th, sold out very quick. I asked heaps of my mates, they're like, nah, missed out on tickets. I didn't get myself any tickets. I've never been to Electric Ave. But on the Friday, you've got Kings of Leon headlining. Saturday, Calvin Harris. Guys, Fat Freddy's dropped Major Lazer up in there. Kehlani is in the mix as well. Like, it will be incredible. Happens in Ōtautahi at Hagley Park. Get this. Whakarongo mai, if you are from Ōtautahi, you are a resident here. Electric Ave has been working with the Christchurch City Council and Hagley Golf Club, and they have secured some extra space to make the venue bigger and better, meaning that they have got 4,000 extra tickets exclusively for Greater Christchurch residents. Okay? Tickets haven't gone on sale yet, but there will be some T's and C's. Obviously, you have to be a resident of Ōtautahi to get one of these tickets, but how cool is that for us? Here is Eddie Grant, Electric Avenue. You're on Tahu.

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3: Hoia nei ngā rongorongo kōrero o tēnei haora.
4: In this update, ACT wants to let landlords use rental losses to reduce the tax on other income, a rule scrapped by Labor in 2019. Landlords must wait until the property makes a taxable profit before a loss can reduce their tax bill. Political reporter Troy Matic has more.
5: If re-elected, ACT would let any new losses be deducted from other taxable incomes, like a salary. It expects it'd cut about $264 million off government revenue in the first year. Leader David Seymour says the only way to get renters more affordable housing is to build more and reduce costs passed on to them.
4: The Education Minister expects literacy and numeracy results to keep improving as children spend more time learning under the government's reforms. The New Zealand Council for Educational Research has analysed 15 years of primary school achievement data. It's found math scores have risen since 2023 and reading vocabulary has steadily improved in the last 6 years. Erica Stanford says this is just the beginning.
6: This is not the first report to say this. You had the curriculum insights showing that 6% more kids at year 6 were at curriculum for mathematics, you had our PISA results. Everything that's coming in is showing the tide is turning.
4: Secondary schoolers are being urged to double-check they're protected against measles before NCEA exams begin. Health New Zealand sending out the reminder, with overseas outbreaks increasing risks via international travel. National Clinical Director Susan Jack says measles are only a plane ride away and a school case has wider community impacts. An ex-gang leader's been sentenced to 40 years in jail for orchestrating Tupac Shakur's murder. Dwayne Keith Davis was found guilty in August for orchestrating the 1996 drive-by shooting in Las Vegas. The 63-year-old gang boss's conviction was the first in a cold case that has intrigued hip-hop fans for nearly 30 years. Davis has said he'll appeal his conviction. That's news.
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7: Mauri ora, we're looking at the weather. Kaikoura o Tautahi me Timaru. He rangi kā puapua, mostly cloudy with a bit of rain. Te kaumāwhitu te pāmahana, 17 is your high. Moiraki me o te puti, ka heki te ua. Te kaumārua te pāmahana, 12 degrees. Waihōpai he rangi kā puapua, te kaumāwhā te pāmahana, 14. And for Hokitika, heavy rain for you today. Te kaumāuno te pāmahana, 16 is your high. Koirā te huariri o te rānei.
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7: Eke mai ki runga I te waka o Tahu. Mauri ora e mara, nau mai ki te ata. So good to have you on the show with me, Liana, for your rā upper 14th of October. And I know sometimes Wednesdays can be a bit of a hard one. You're in the middle of your working week, but I got the kōrero and the waiata to get you through. It's just after 9 o'clock, so stick around for the next hour on Te Ata. This is the time of the year where all the gigs start popping up for next year, 2027, Homegrown. The list of artists is out. I'm going to fill you in. Featuring there is Subtribe, who are a part of this waiata with Casual Healing. Te waka, turn it up. You're on Tahu.

Tribe and Casual Healing Te Waka. Kia ora, kia ora, no maki pata. Great to have you on the show with me, Koliana Aho. Subtribe is actually a part of the lineup for Homegrown 2027 happening in Kirikirirua next year, 3rd of April. The lineup is up. Fat Freddy's dropping the mix. Okay, yeah, I'm here for that. Shapeshifter is in there too. Sir Dave Dobbin. Quarter in the mix. We've got Troy Kingy, Shay Fu and the Crates. Did you head along to his gig either in Waikawhai, Otepoti or Ōtautahi? Apparently, he was next level. Brought back all those memories. You've also got P Money, Anthems Only, Subtribe, like I mentioned, Black Comets, and heaps more. Tickets are going on sale tomorrow, so if you are a Homegrown fan, if you go every single year, happening 3rd of April next year in Kirikirirua, just go to their social media accounts, Homegrown, to see the full list, the full lineup. Kia noho tonu mai, I have got your friendly reminder coming up next, and this is before your toa or your auntie tells you off for not enrolling to vote. Kia noho tonu mai, Craig David for you right now. It's 7 days, you're on Tahu.

Hoki ora mai, marite ata ko Liana, aho. Hope you're doing good for your Wednesday morning. It's the 14th of October and you have 11 days to make sure you are enrolled to vote for this year's general election, which is happening on the 7th of November. But the changes that have been made for this year is you have to be enrolled before that. 25th of October is the cutoff date. It is a Sunday and by midnight is the deadline. Don't be that guy that forgets to enrol. And I have talked to a few people that are not enrolled to vote yet. Vote.nz, go to that website. It is so easy. It will take you 5 to 6 minutes to chuck your details in and register to vote. A lot of rangatahi are not enrolled yet. So if you know one, if you are one, make sure you get up there and exercise your right to vote at vote.nz. Go and enrol now. That's all you need to do. 5 minutes of your day. Kia noho tonu mai. If you have ever wanted to say to the chef, appreciate the kai, compliments to the chef, or give my compliments to the chef, well, I have got that phrase, I te reo Māori for you, e haere ake nei. Al Green right now. Let's stay together. You're on

0: Vibes and te whānau o Waipareira, Hawaiki Hou. 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What's happening? Nice to have you on Te Ata with me, Liana. Ko taku te wā, your phrase of the day. You ever been out for a kai and you heard someone say, give compliments to the chef? And you think to yourself, that's a pretty bougie way to say that. Well, here's an even better way to say, give compliments to the chef. You can say it, i te reo Māori. Tuku aku mihi ki te ringawera. 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Give my compliments to the chef. Okay, so next time you go out for a kai and you want to give your compliments to the chef, tuku aku mihi ki te ringawera. Give my compliments to the chef. Kia noho tonu mai in Christchurch today. If you have got young tamariki and you are keen to get them along to something, one of the biggest groups in the world is going to be in town. I'll tell you more on the way next. New music from Brother Rods up next. Kia noho tonu mai.
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Brett Young broke heartbreak. No, my hooky mai te ata with me, Liana. Great to be hanging out with you this morning. Now, I have seen a lot of my friends posting that they went to see the Wiggles in Tāmaki Makaurau and apparently taking their young tamariki with them. But I reckon they've gone for themselves. You know, the Wiggles was formed in 1991 when most of us were born. We grew up watching the Wiggles, and now some of my friends are parents. And they've got tamariki and their excuses. We're taking the kids. The kids want to see the Wiggles. They are in Ōtautahi today and tomorrow at the Christchurch Town Hall, 10 a.m, 1 p.m. and 4 p.m. If you are heading along, have the best time, because today's gigs have completely sold out. I'm calling them gigs. Concerts. But tomorrow they've added some new shows. So they've got 10 a.m. and 1 p.m. tomorrow at the Christchurch Town Hall, and there are still tickets available for that. If you're listening with the tamariki and you were hoping that I wasn't going to say that, I'm sorry, but you can get your tickets at thewiggles.com. I mean, iconic, really. Kia ana hoto mai, e haere ake nei. Another chance for you to win that $200 voucher. I'll tell you more up next. It's Towaz, he aho, you're on Tahu.

Floyd featuring Lil Wayne, You. Welcome back to Ora Up. It's the 14th of October. Now, you already know, if you listen to Te Ata, we have got the hookups from Road Rubber Tyre and Auto in Ōtautahi. Te pai tukutuku, roadrubbertyres.co.nz if you want to see everything that they can do for your waka. Things like a warrant of fitness. You need one of those? Maybe a service for your waka. When was the last time you took your car to get a little bit of TLC and get it all? I don't even know what they do for a service. Or maybe a wheel alignment. That's important. It keeps your tyres a lot healthier as well. Didn't know that until I got my wheels aligned with Road Rubber. They can fix your tyres. They can do all the things. And what they have given me is a $200 voucher for you. So if you're keen on that, I want to hear from you. Text me right now on 389. Koe e wariwari. Don't forget to put your ingwa in the message. And the keyword waka. It's as simple as that. Waka with your name to 389, and I'm going to put you in the draw to win that $200 voucher. Announcing our winner, or calling back the winner, Rā Mere, after 9 o'clock, could be you, e ohua. Kia noho tonu mai, e ohari ake nei. Grow Roots is up next, but right now, Common Kings, this is Track, is Wade in Your Water. You're on Thoh.

Groverts, ko ia rā, toi tū, te tiriti. Ngā mihi mahana ki a koe. Thank you so much for tuning into the show this morning. For your Wednesday, 14th of October, I am getting on out of here. But you know, the vibes don't stop now because your boy Hone is up next on Te Rā, 10 till 3, Pō on Te Ihi from 3 till 7. I hope you have a mean rest of your day. Join me up or pour just after 7 a.m. on the show. We've got your boy Picky stepping into the studio. He'll have Toi Tū Te Reo, a space for us to kōrero I te reo Māori. He'll give us a whakatauki, a nukupu, anything really. So I love having him on the show, and he's going to add to our kite o te reo Māori. If you're on your reo Māori learning journey, this is definitely a space for you as well. Have a mean rest of your day. Is that us?

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3: Hoia nei ngā rongorongo kōrero o tēnei haora.
4: In this update, Pope Leo is recovering in hospital after surgery to remove part of his right lung, found to have had a cancerous growth. The Vatican says the lower lobe of the lung was removed. Earlier in the week, the 71-year-old pontiff shared that he would have surgery to have a small nodule removed. Vatican correspondent Christopher Lamb told CNN there was suspicion it could be cancerous, given the doctors had decided to operate.
5: If you look at what the Pope said on Sunday in St. Peter's Square, he said that this growth on his lung had been detected early and was localised.
4: ACT has doubled down after sowing discord about the scale of mental illness following backlash from the Mental Health Foundation. The party reckons it could save $653 million by clamping down on mental health claimants receiving disability benefits. Foundation Chief Executive Sean Robinson says the policy's ignorant and contradicts the government's own figures showing a surge in mental distress. Candidate Paul Henry says he doesn't care what the foundation thinks.
6: Do you seriously believe that we're living in a country where in the last 9 years the number of people with serious mental problems has doubled?
4: And ACT has just released a tax policy wanting to let landlords use rental losses to reduce the tax on other income, a rule scrapped by Labor in 2019. Landlords must wait until the property makes a taxable profit before a loss can reduce their tax bill. If re-elected, ACT would let any new losses be deducted from other taxable incomes like a salary. Meanwhile, Nationals determined to get shovels in the ground across our biggest city if it returns to government. It's promising to continue work on the Auckland deal, drive down crime, build new roads and classrooms, and progress the Drury Hospital project. It also plans to scrap the blanket ban on minimum car parking requirements in city and district plans. Leader Chris Luxon says the ban hasn't worked. It's clogged suburban streets with people parking on berms and footpaths.
7: Our changes will give councils the flexibility to require car parks in suburban areas outside town and city centres and areas which aren't served by rapid or frequent transport.
4: That's news. In sport, Sam Ruth is banking on the luck of the Irish after a string of injury misfortunes as he nears a return to competitive middle distance running. The 17-year-old is training in the Pyrenees on the French-Spanish border at 1,800 metres above sea level. Ruth had been sidelined since April with a leg stress fracture. He's been adopted by a group of Irish runners in town for altitude training.
8: My coach met them at Copenhagen World Road Running Champs and turns out they're going to be here at the same time as us, so I just jump in with them for a couple of sessions a week, which is quite nice, just for some company, and it's quite nice to have some good training partners.
4: Crusaders loose forward Corey Callow has confirmed he's moving to the Chiefs next Super Rugby season on a two-year deal. That's sport. I'm Malcolm Jordan.
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9: Tera on Tahu. Kia ora nā, kohone tēnei nō mai ki tērā. Te kau karaka, you'll be with me all the way to 3 o'clock, happy hump day, a happy Wednesday. Get amongst it. We've got some Ricky Reid, OMC, but here's Alameda.

Bizarre. We got some Bruno Mars with Dance With Me coming up. Dance with me, darling. Hey, there was some high fives. She's playing hard to get, eh? Don't be playing hard to get, eh? Hey, little while, eh? Here's some Ricky Reed with Karamata. Happy Hump Day, the beat of the South.

0: Bulavanaka, Talofalava, you're on Tahu FM. There's Bruno Mars of Dance with me. After the break, we got Drake, Rakai Fol Fol, Kendrick Lamar, Sizzle, Luther, the Beat of the South.
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4: Oh, coming. Oh, wait, where's the kai? Has it arrived?
3: Kau?
4: Well, the hui hasn't started yet.
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Hoki mai ki te rā, ko te rā rā kai whauwhau, the hine coming up. Hey, whakatau ki o te rā. The phrase of the day, simple but effective on your Wednesday, a hump day. Start the day off with a bang. Hey, J. Cole, Deborah Cox coming up. But here's Jake with In My Feelings, featuring City Girls. The

finish J. Cole with Workouts. Ko te whakatauki o tērā, the phrase of that day, eh? This one's a beautiful one that you can use in your everyday life, eh? Whai a teitu kaurangi ki te tuahu koe mehe maunga, teitei. Pursue that which is precious to you. If you must bow your head, let it be to a lofty mountain. Never give up on your dreams or settle for less than what truly matters to you. Keep chasing your goals even when things get hard, eh? Stay te ko, stay in it. We've got some Fiji, Brent Fires 18 and 14, but here's Origin Roots, Aotearoa, with Kotahua, the beat of the South.

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0: My Lord Lava, the Sons of Zion with Paul Tereana. We got some Do You Care coming up with Te Wehi.
1: Anybody out there?
0: Hey, hey, hey. And then we got some In Vogue with Hold On. But here's Nelly with Ride With Me. Compete with the Self.

0: Hello, love others. Stay with you, do you care? Coming up after the break with some noisy vibes. Shamanella dub. Hey, Carl, J Boog with Let's Do It Again. Up next, the beat of the South.
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Tahu FM ko tērā Delastrief, taku ngā kau. 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Simple but effective. Manawa roa, perseverance, resilience, and the ability to keep going when things get hard. 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We've got some Javier Nakoya, Stan Walker, but here's Lauren Hill.

0: Ako e nei, ka te ai te rehi, ta pap. 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
6: Kiz wai, te kaumarua karaka te pau tango te rā wākai. Get that protein and chicken, mince, fish, tuna. Hey, have this wealth. Hey, that's what it's about, man. Keep showing up for your puku, hey. If you look at it and it's still there, hey, make sure you're eating good, because that's what it's about. Hey, we've got some people of the pa. Rekirua wai ngadi kia tātou. Rihanna with Umbrella featuring Jay-Z right now. Keep it locked. The beat of the

Ahu FM, there's the Kirua Wife, Papa Tuanuku, if I can Neike Atata, Keilani featuring Usher, Shoulda Never, Paul Marley and the Raiders with Could You Be Loved, but here's People of the Pa, place to be, shout out to the whānau no Tuahiwi.

0: Welcome back. It's your boy Hone. You're listening to Tahu. That's Kehlani with one of my favourite R&B songs right now. Should Have Never featuring Usher. After the break, we've got Coterie. Catch a Fire, Whitney Houston with My Love Is Your Love. You're on Tahu.
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4: Well, the hui hasn't started yet.
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We've got some J-Boog, PM Dawn, BS Cody with Leo Head. 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

Welcome back. 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